All the way back to that great single that was at the beginning of it all. I Want to Hold Your Hand. Beatle Break finishing up with that one tonight. We went to Revolver for Love You Too, which I think Rubber Soul is the one that... Is the one that the Beatles are going to be putting out again with all kinds of extra tracks and everything. So be ready for that one to hit your record day store shelves. I Need You is where we started from Help. And up next, we're going to The Tide and the Moon from Corey Blair.

0: This Wednesday night, Classic Rewind cranks it up and heads back to 1991. That's when Soundgarden released Bad Motorfinger, arriving on October 8, 1991, and this week marks the album's 35th anniversary. 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On Wednesday night at 11, hear Bad Motorfinger start to finish, no interruptions. 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

I got to find a good drive-in to go to next summer. That's Ray LaMontagne on Brookdale Public Radio, reminiscing about those drive-in movies. And speaking of great movies, Lost Boys, Phoebe Bridgers singing that new tune, which doesn't really have anything to do with the movie, but is Lost Boys' great cut. If you're especially a seasonal movie now with the vampires and the like in this Halloween season, Cousins and Conrad doing the moon and the stars after you heard about the tide and the moon from Corey Blair. Orville Peck up next. Too little, too late. Let's hope not.

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Oh, yeah, we all need someone we can bleed on, and the Stones presented that to us there to finish off that last set. I Want You to Want Me, coming from Cheap Trick and Orville Peck's new one, Too Little, Too Late, beginning things in that last lineup. We have DMAs coming up, and get you a new one from Social D before this hour is out. But first, we're going to get you the Bleachers' new one, We Should Talk.

That's the Wonder Stuff with Caught in My Shadow. Of which shadow that they're speaking? Only the Wonder Stuff knows, I suppose. DMAs with Life is a Game of Changing, and Bleachers, We Should Talk, beginning things in that last set. Well, tonight is the new one from Social Distortion, and tonight that will take us to our new blues. Next hour, we'll have some old 97s coming your way. J.D. McPherson will be up, and so will Stan Ridgway. Only on 90.5 tonight. Meet me there.

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1: And it's always great to be here with you guys on 90.5 tonight. Thank you for keeping me company. And hopefully you'll be with me until Jeff returns at 11 o'clock with fresh tracks, all kinds of great new music that you may not have heard or you may never have heard if you hadn't been listening to Brookdale Public Radio. But we got some pretty good stuff coming this hour, including some Jerry Lee Lewis. I got Black Pumas coming. And we got some great new blues for you. On Sunday night in the Box of Blues, we featured the latest album from Mark Hummel's All Stars called Road Dog, and this is one of the cuts from it called Real Good Woman.

Oh, sorry, I was sipping mine. Probably shouldn't be being this late, but one more cup of coffee, never can resist it. Chris O'Leary wrapping up our blues tonight. That's All I Need from Nikki T and the Snake Charmers. Mark

Kummel's All-Stars gave us Real Good Woman to start off the new blues segment tonight. And I saw something that I thought you blues fans. Oh, that's right. You got the IBC coming up on Sunday. Local blues bands getting together to compete for the opportunity to go down to represent the Jersey Shore Jazz and Blues Foundation in the International Blues Competition down in Memphis in the beginning of next year. So great, should be a great night over at McCann's is where you want to be on Sunday night, starting, I think that's an afternoon. I'll check it out, but I will get back to you on that one. Right now, I got Fontaine's DC's Mary. Yeah.

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Born October 7th, Mellencamp's birthday gives us the perfect excuse to spend the night with one of Heartland Rock's most honest voices. 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

There's a little Mexico honey for you on the night. Billy Strings before that, Gild the Lily. We had old 97s with a time bomb in Fontaine's D.C.'s Marianne. And I did double check that IBC challenge that's going on at McCann's on Sunday night. And that is actually a Sunday day. It starts at 12:50 over there, so get there early. And then things will finish up after Sharon Lasher and her great new blues band finish things in the last set, probably around 5 o'clock or so. But right now, we're going to get J.D. McPherson's Don't Travel Through the Night Alone with you.

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See Out Loud, it's Interpol on the night. Dan Ridgway with Drive, She Said, and he did. Jerry Lee Lewis, a little help from Keith on Little Queenie. OMG coming from James Bruner, that's new music for you on Brookdale Public Radio. And J.D. McPherson, Don't Travel Through the Night Alone. That's why you got me with you on the night to travel with you wherever you're going in the evening. Devin Gilfillian is coming your way with The Good Life next.

0: Graham Parker, Stick to Me. Appropriate after Beabadoobie's Glue song, I thought. And I'm glad that you guys are sticking with me and 90.5 tonight through the evening hours. I got another terrific hour coming up before we get to Jeff at 11 o'clock with Fresh Tracks, and then, of course, Megan O'Shea after midnight. I have some Waxahachie coming up this hour. We'll hear from Jimi Hendrix and Warren Zevon, too, but we'll kick off this next lineup with the new one from the Mountain Goats called Candlebox.
1: 3 years on the local circuit, played twice at the county fair, and the second time, Ben, our friend who worked the business, and said a guy from a label was there.

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That tune right there came from Dear Boy. And they had Rocket helping out on After All. I Wish You Were Here, Simple Minds. You had Leave the Biker from Fountains of Wayne and the Mountain Goats' new one, Candlebox, in there too. 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

That's right. Gotta have it. Alabama Shakes with I Feel Hope Coming. Waxahachie Tomorrow is a tune you heard before Alabama Shakes. Joe Cocker's Woman to Woman. And Leon Bridges in there, too, with A Peaceful Place. Need that once in a while, right? Maybe it's just me, Lost Leaders, having Samantha Fish help out on vocals. And we have Brian Fallon and the Painkillers, Somewhere You Shouldn't Be.

Great cover of the Stones' Gimme Shelter, done by none other than Patti Smith, who's got a show coming up at the Pack on Friday night up there in Newark. It's a poetry show, and should be a great one. All Along the Watchtower, Jimi Hendrix Experience, taking on Dylan, and Somewhere You Shouldn't Be is Brian Fallon and the Painkillers. Well, that's about all we have. I hope you'll stick around for the new tunes you'll hear in Fresh Tracks with Jeff Raspy, 11 to Megan at midnight. And then have a great day on Wednesday and meet me back here for your Dose of Dead at 7 p.m. I'm going to leave you with Rolling the Headless Thompson Gunner on 90.5 The Night.

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1: Good evening. It's about 11 o'clock on a Tuesday night with me, Jeff Raspy. That means it is time for fresh tracks, nothing but new music for the next hour or so. And we will start off with a band that just recently celebrated their 50th anniversary, U2. And at the same time, they announced a new album and released this new single. The new album is called Carnaval de Luz. This is the first single from it, Silencio, from U2, brand new on 90.5 The Night, Fresh Tracks.

from the new album Apples for Isaac, Echo and the Bunnymen with Take Me by the Hand here on Fresh Tracks. Right before that, Silencio, I guess technically the second song that's been made available from the upcoming album Carnival de Luz from U2, although it's the first one that was released after knowing the name of the next album from U2. And of course, the two EPs that they released earlier this year, apparently none of those songs are on the new album. So they've had quite a busy last year or two, I guess, writing new music. Them Vibes, our old friends from Nashville, have a new single. It's called Freedom to Love. And here it is on Fresh Tracks, 90.5 The Night.

That's a band called Villanelle. V-I-L-L-A-N-E-L-L-E. Some Chew Lip. New track from Villanelle. Band from England. At least I presume they are, because I believe the front man, Gene Gallagher, is the son of Liam Gallagher from Oasis. So yeah, probably from England. Freedom to Love from the Nashville band Them Vibes. Right before that, that's their brand new single. Here on 90.5, the Night's Fresh Tracks. I've got some new local music up next. Have a Good Season. Have a new single. It's called Powder Blue. And here it is on Fresh Tracks.

0: That's another new one from one of my favorite British bands right now, The Cases. Alibis is the name of that one. Yet another of my favorite British bands right now. Before that, a band called Long Island from their new EP, Not This Time. We heard the title track, Not This Time. And from right here on the Jersey Shore, Red Bank, to be precise, Powder Blue from Have a Good Season. Great band from right here on the Jersey Shore. Coming up, some more new music from right here on the Jersey Shore.
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0: So here's some new music from Meg Whalen, who is, I guess, based in Asbury Park or nearby. She's got a brand new single, Balance. And here it is on Fresh Tracks 90.5 The Night.

That's a guy named Brendan Clemente, who I know nothing more than his name about. Except that is a new single from Brendan Clemente called Thailand. Meg Whalen, right before that, from right here on the Jersey Shore, her latest single, Balance. Got some more new music from here on the Jersey Shore up next. Yet more. Tide Benz. The Tide Benz released their new EP, All of the Time, last Friday, featuring this first single, Advice. And here it is on Fresh Tracks 90.5.

0: That is something new from the British band Sports Team. One of my current favorites from England. Billy is the name of that one. Their brand new single. Right before that, from right here on the Jersey Shore, the Asbury Park-based band The Tide Bends from their new EP All of the Time. We heard Advice.
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0: Speaking of Philadelphia, I do believe Mondo Cosmo is from Philadelphia, and he's got a brand new single as well, Sweet Forever, on Fresh Tracks 90.5 The Night.

That's a guy named Greg Freeman from a new album, All Set the Bone. All Set the Bone. A song called Indu, I-N-D-U. Cliff Hillis, right before that, Haunted, from his latest release, The Square Root EP. And Mondo Cosmo starting it off with a brand new single, Sweet Forever, here on 90.5, The Night's Fresh Tracks. Got a little bit left for you, and we'll wrap things up here with Lamont Landers. And I don't know much about Lamont Landers either, but this is his brand new single, and it'll wrap up this week's Fresh Tracks on 90.5, The Night. It's called Lonely Girl.

With a cover of the White Stripes, that's Joss Stone, Fell in Love with a Boy. Also in there, The Clash, Rudy Can't Fail, and Sunflower Bean before that, Baby Don't Cry, 90.5 The Night. My name's Megan O'Shea. I am hanging with you for the next few hours, and we've got Dinosaur Jr. up next. Several got away.

during the few moments that we have left, we want to talk right down to earth in a language that everybody here can easily understand.

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A classic from Inexus, a new sensation. We also heard a couple of new ones in there. That was a solo one from Graham Coxon before that, Billy Says. And the newest from Hollis Brown in there as well, Garage Days, 90.5 The Night. We've got another long set of music for you, and Dead is kicking it all off. Bad Love.

0: Philadelphia's Snack Time is back with Can't Imagine Why You'd Stay. 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

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I've got our song of the week coming your way. 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

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The night you know you're not going to find this mix of music anywhere else. 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

A favorite from Hozier, Take Me to Church, 90.5, The Night. In this hour alone, we've got Brother Wallace, John Mayer, maybe something from Alanis Morissette. First, we're going to let Pete Yorn take over all the time.

0: 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Born October 7th, Mellencamp's birthday gives us the perfect excuse to spend the night with one of Heartland Rock's most honest voices. 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

good times. End times, it's Goose, John Mayer in there. And we heard Brother Wallace with a new one, Gone with the Wind. That is off of his album Electric Love, released earlier this year. 90.5 The Night, boy genius. Cool about it.

0: This Wednesday night, Classic Rewind cranks it up and heads back to 1991. That's when Soundgarden released Bad Motorfinger, arriving on October 8, 1991. 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

Such a Simple Thing. It's Rayla Montaigne. The Beatles also in there with Here Comes the Sun. 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It's Yard Act. 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

Untidy creature, it's leader Kenny Mitski in there, and we heard So Afraid to Fall in Love, that's Forever King Clark, another great local band. 90.5 The Night, we're going to keep you rocking with the Yeah Yeah Yeahs. Heads will roll.

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sun has set. It's Biba Doobie, 90.5 The Night. You know I've got some classics for you on the way, but I feel like it's a good time to keep the newer tunes rolling. Devin Gilfillian, Black Dog Rabbit Hole, 90.5 The Night.

The one and only Brittany Howard of the Alabama Shakes. That is Stay High. Rolling Stones in there as well. Play With Fire. Brookdale, Public Radio 90.5. The Night. You know I've got another long set of music for you. Buffalo Traffic Jam. Luckiest Man Alive. There's a

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1: Lady is a Tramp, Sinatra, here on Brookdale Public Radio. You know you're not going to find that one anywhere else. Thanks for hanging out with me so late tonight. It's a Death Cab for Cutie, Stone Over Water.

Another great tune from Leon Bridges, Light the Way. St. Paul and the Broken Bones in there, and we heard Soft Cover, It's a Widow Speak, here on 90.5 The Night. Still in the hour, I've got Grace Potter, The Head and the Heart, so much more you don't want to miss. The Beths now, Till My Heart Stops.

just kept on going. And so castles made of sand slips into the sea.

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is a cover of Degeneration by Valley Lodge. Too Loose, 90.5 The Night. Now I've got a whole lot of girl power coming your way. Grace Potter to kick it off. Love Me Not, 90.5 The Night. When I-

Shake by the head and the heart. 90.5 The Night, Brookdale Public Radio. We've got a little something from Eddie Ninevolt up next. It's another new one for you. Blowing up, Brookdale Public Radio.

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Looking for a Kiss, it's the New York Dolls, taking us back to the early 70s. Also in there, Silk Sonic, Smoking Out the Window, 90.5 The Night. We've got some killer tunes on the way for you. 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
1: On Saturday, October 10th at the Stone Pony, it's Sisters for a Cure concert. 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The powerful all-female lineup will deliver an exclusive set list consisting entirely of all-female cover songs, celebrating some of the greatest women in music history. 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

A Question of When by Panda Bear and Sonic Boom. Coin just before that. And we heard This One Don't by Eric Bibb. 90.5 The Night, Brookdale Public Radio. We're heading back just a couple of years with this next one. It's the Black Keys. This is off of their album Ohio Players. 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

singing in the mirror, Nicole Atkins, 90.5 The Night, Brookdale Public Radio. 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I've got our song of the week on the way for you. It's Role Model Now, High Hopes 3000.

weather in my head. It's Donald Fagan on 90.5 The Night. I'm Megan O'Shea hanging with you for another hour or so. And to wrap up this hour, we've got something new from Tyler Ballgame. 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

90.5 The Night, Ain't It the Truth, Drumarama. The Gaslight Anthem also in there with Get Hurt. That is a title track from their album released back in 2014. 90.5 The Night, Brookdale Public Radio. I know a lot of you are waking up already, and I've got some tunes that will make your morning a little bit brighter. El King, Ben Harper, The English Beat, all on the way. Fontaine's DC now. Marianne.

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Hardwired, Stephen Wilson Jr. featuring Miranda Lambert. I gotta admit, that is one of my favorite songs right now. L. King also in there, and we heard Pure Sticker Shock, The New Pornographers, Brookdale, Public Radio. We've got Ben Harper up next. Need to Know Basis.

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That is Supersize by Megasound here on 90.5 The Night. You are not going to find this mix of music anywhere else. 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This is My Whole World, 90.5 The Night.

90.5, The Night It's a Dentist, Let Me Let Go. They are a local band based out of Asbury Park. 90.5, The Night, of Megan O'Shea here. That's all the time I've got for you. I hope you have a wonderful day. I'll be back tonight at midnight. I can't wait until then. Howdy. You will go far. 90.5, The Night.

0: album was called Angel Dust. Still is called that. That's Faith No More and Midlife Crisis here at 90.5 The Night. Good morning, TJ Bryan with you, 6:06. Happy Wednesday, 7th of October, 2026. We've got a fun Wednesday morning for you. Lots of great music on the way, some fun local news stories as well. It's just going to be a big hullabaloo today. So I hope you have a lovely time with us. Thank you for being here. We've got another great day weather. Actually, a few more in a row at least coming up. It's going to be clear today with lots of sunshine and getting up to 68. Then for tonight, going to be cool again. Not as chilly as it is this morning. 55 for your low. Sunshine and 75 on Thursday and more sun, 72 degrees on Friday. It is a little brisk outside. We have got 48 here on the campus of Brookdale Community College.
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0: A solo tune from Jim James of My Morning Jacket. This is Come Again at 90.5 The Night. Good morning.

Kevin Godley of 10cc. Happy birthday to you, sir. 81 today. How about that? 10cc, the things we do for love. P. Yorn in there. And Jim James come again. A lot of birthdays today, including John Mellencamp, turned 75 today. Tico Torres of Bon Jovi, 73. Yo-Yo Ma, 71. Simon Cowell from American Idol, 67. Tony Braxton, 59. But the one we're focusing on this morning with our question of the day, do you have a favorite song from Radiohead? As lead singer Tom York turns 58. So let us know over on our Facebook page and we'll officially add you to the registry. Let's see, traffic right now. We did have an accident with the shoulder blocked southbound on the parkway just before the Tom's River Toll Plaza. Other than that, everything else is moving nicely on the major highways and no delays at the moment.

on New Jersey Transit's North Jersey coastline. Traffic brought to you by Mothers Against Drunk Driving at mad.org. 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

0: Marco and the Bunnymen's latest. That is Brussels is Haunted. Here on 90.5 The Night, Liz Phair before that, Polyester Bride, and Billy Strings Burn the Other End. Good morning. It's TJ Bryan, 6:31 on this Wednesday. Here's what's happening. Monmouth County commissioners are demanding answers after they say they learned from passengers, not New York Waterway, about a ferry collision Tuesday morning. The incident happened yesterday at 6:30 a.m. sailing from Belford in Middletown. Passengers say the boat Molly Pitcher had barely left the dock when it struck part of the pier's banking system, shattering several windows on the first level. Passenger Erica Reck says she heard a series of loud pops as the windows broke, sending glass into the passenger area. She says the ferry never slowed down or returned to the dock, and passengers from the lower level were moved upstairs. County Commissioner Tom Arnone says he is frustrated that officials were not immediately notified. A former Middletown police sergeant was sentenced to 5 years in state prison after admitting to a conspiracy involving the removal of illegal firearms parts from a business under police surveillance, authorities said. David Ringkamp, formerly of Union Beach, was sentenced Friday by Superior Court Judge Jill O'Malley, and Ringkamp pleaded guilty in March to second-degree conspiracy to commit official misconduct. The case began in December 2021 when the New York State Police investigators watching a Pennsylvania gun show saw Nicholas D'Ambrosio, 35, of Millstone, buy kits used to assemble untraceable firearms, commonly called ghost guns. Ringkamp was previously convicted of second-degree conspiracy to commit official misconduct, a crime he pleaded guilty to in March. Finally, New Jersey rock legend Jon Bon Jovi and the New Jersey Lottery are teaming up for a new scratch-off game. Jon Bon Jovi, Governor Mikey Sherrill, and New Jersey Lottery executives were on hand at JBJ Soul Kitchen in Red Bank on October 6th, yesterday, to kick off the new lottery game. The Jersey legend Jon Bon Jovi scratch-offs feature different designs with memorable moments from Bon Jovi's career. New Jersey has always been lucky to call Jon Bon Jovi one of our own, and today we're proud to celebrate him as a true Jersey legend, said Cheryl. And when it comes to giving back, Jon is second to none. Jon Bon Jovi announced that he would donate his fee for the lottery game to his JBJ Soul Foundation to help bring another nonprofit community restaurant to Monmouth County. JBJ Soul Kitchen serve both paying and in-need customers, providing meals whether or not the person can pay. Weather, another great day today. Plenty of sunshine, getting up to 68, clear and chilly tonight, low 55. Tomorrow, more sun and a high of 75, and that continues right into Friday. It is 41 on the campus of Brookdale Community College.
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0: Brandon Flowers, lead singer of The Killers, with a new record and a bit of a country twang to it. The album's called Thrasher. This is Plans at 90.5 The Night.

0: Charlie Crockett, Crucified Son at 90.5. The Night had air in there. Edwin Collins, A Girl Like You, and latest from Brandon Flowers, a bit of a twang to his approach on that one, called Plans, here at 90.5 The Night. Good morning, I'm TJ Bryan, 649, checking the roads for you. We are looking good, no delays on North Jersey coastline trains, which is good news. Toms River, we do have the shoulder blocked on the southbound parkway as you approach the Toms River Toll Plaza. Other than that, everything else is moving along nicely, and traffic brought to you by Mothers Against Drunk Driving.
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0: Oh, that's going to be a good one tonight. Make sure you check that out. It is 6:50, and this is Noah Kahan's latest from the album The Great Divide. It's Doors on 90.5 The Night. Good morning.

0: Queen here at 90.5 The Night, also in their Coldplay sports team, and Noah Kahan got us going with Doors on this Wednesday morning, 7th of October, 2026. Good morning, I'm TJ Bryan. It is 7:04, and brisk outside. Grab a couple of sweatshirts when you leave this morning. It's going to be another great day, though. We've got no rain in the forecast until Sunday at this point. So today, just enjoy the blue skies and temps around 68. We're going to be a little chilly tonight. Not as cold as last night, down to 55 under clear skies. Sunny and 75 tomorrow, and the same for Thursday. Not too shabby. It is still a little brisk. It is 48 on the campus of Brookdale Community College.
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0: This song is Planting Tomatoes from Lucy Dacus. Really like this one here at 90.5 The Night.

That is Julia Jacqueline here at 90.5 The Night. Jim Blossoms before that, Allison Roan and Lucy Dacus with Planting Tomatoes. Keep an eye on those tomatoes. Might have some frost soon. Be careful. Good morning. It's TJ Bryan, 716. Quick check of the roads. We have a closure in Toms River, or shoulder is blocked anyway. Garden State Parkway southbound approaching the Toms River Toll Plaza. That should be cleared soon. In Toms River, we had Hooper Avenue, both directions, right by the Little League World Series Champions Boulevard, closed due to an accident. Everything else is moving along nicely. No delays on New Jersey Transit, and traffic is sponsored by Mothers Against Drunk Driving at mad.org. Phoebe Bridgers' new one. This is Lost Boys at 90.5 The Night.

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1: Good morning, TJ Bryan, hanging out with you on this Wednesday morning, 7th of October, and happy birthday to Tom York of Radiohead, 58 today. So our question of the day on our Facebook page, what is your favorite song from Radiohead? Let us know. A lot of folks saying Creep, including Bob. Thank you. Jamie said 2 + 2 = 5. Weird Fishes comes to mind for Jeff. Thank you. And Anne said Creep is her favorite. And Joanne's going with House of Cards. Good. I mean, the amazing variety of titles here. So please add to it favorite tune from Radiohead. It is 7:30 a.m. Here's what's going on. A former Middletown police sergeant was sentenced to 5 years in state prison after admitting to a conspiracy involving the removal of illegal firearm parts from a business under police surveillance, authorities said. David Ringkamp, formerly of Union Beach and a sergeant in Middletown PD, was sentenced Friday by Superior Court Judge Jill O'Malley. He was sentenced to second-degree conspiracy to commit official misconduct. The case began in December 21 when New York State Police investigators watched a Pennsylvania gun show, saw Nicholas D'Ambrosio of Millstone buy kits used to assemble untraceable firearms, commonly called ghost guns, and got Ringkamp involved. Monmouth County commissioners are demanding answers after they say they learned from passengers, not New York Waterway, about a ferry collision yesterday morning. The incident happened on the 6:30 a.m. sailing from Belford in Middletown. Passengers say Molly Pitcher, the ship that barely left the dock when it struck part of the pier's banking system, shattering several windows on the first level. No one was injured, but according to passengers, the ferry never slowed down or returned to the dock, and passengers were moved from downstairs to upstairs. County Commissioner Tom Arnone says he is frustrated that officials were not immediately notified. New Jersey rock legend Jon Bon Jovi and the New Jersey Lottery have teamed up for a new scratch-off game. They had a press conference yesterday at Rocker's JBJ Soul Kitchen in Red Bank to kick off the new lottery game. Governor Mikey Sherrill was on hand, as well as Jon Bon Jovi. Sherrill said, "New Jersey's always been lucky to call Jon Bon Jovi one of our own, and today we're proud to celebrate him as a true Jersey legend. And when it comes to giving back, Jon is second to none." Bon Jovi himself and announced yesterday that he would donate his fee for the lottery game to his Jon Bon Jovi Soul Foundation to help bring another nonprofit community restaurant to Monmouth County. JBJ Soul Kitchen serves both paying and in-need customers, providing meals whether or not the person can pay. Weather-wise, great day today. Lots of sunshine. We're going to get up to 68 tonight. Clear skies down to 55. Tomorrow we warm up under sunny skies to 75, and sunny and 72 expected on Friday. It is 44 here on the campus of Brookdale Community College. This is American Aquarium. The song is called History Repeats Itself here at 90.5 The Night. Good morning.

Bob Marley and the Wailers at 90.5 The Night. Michael Q and Nuka in there. Eurythmics, Would I Lie to You? Can't go wrong with Annie Lennox and American Aquarium with History Repeats Itself. Good morning. I'm TJ Bryan, and let's take a look at the roads this morning. We are looking okay all over the place, it seems. We do have Hooper Avenue and Toms River closed between Cedar Grove Road and Chestnut Street, but otherwise, everything seems to be moving along nicely, and traffic brought to you by Positive Coaching Alliance. Across the Jersey Shore, from coastal towns to cool downtowns, there's a rhythm all our own. 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Yeah, what that guy said. Let's get into another long set right here. This is Bleachers. We Should Talk.

0: Happy 75th birthday to John Mellencamp. From the Lonesome Jubilee, Paper in Fire at 90.5 tonight. If you are a Mellencamp fan, well, we continue the birthday celebrating into tomorrow night, 11 o'clock. Mr. Mellencamp, our featured artist of the week. So an entire hour of great tunes from John Mellencamp coming your way Thursday night at 11 here on 90.5 tonight. Before that, Howard Jones doing IGY, covering Donald Fagen right there off of The Nightfly, and Tune Yard and Bleachers in that set as well. Good morning. 8:05 on this Wednesday, the 7th of October, 2026. It's going to be a great day today. Weather-wise, plenty of sunshine, getting up to a high of 68. This evening, we're going to get down to a low of 55, so a bit warmer than it was when you woke up this morning. And then Thursday and Friday, sunny, 75, sunny, 72. And that's going right into Saturday. Looks like no threat of rain until Sunday afternoon at the Jersey Shore. It is 43 on the campus of Brookdale Community College.
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0: I would like to thank the Sacred Souls for writing a song about me. This is Any Old Fool at 90.5 The Night. Good morning.

Tegan and Sarah at 90.5 The Night with Closer. Midnight Oil in Their Beds Are Burning and The Sacred Souls. Any Old Fool all here at 90.5 The Night. Good morning. I'm TJ Bryant. Happy Wednesday to you. Getting over the hump together. 8:17 in the morning. Let's take a look at your commute. Overall, looking good. We do have a closure in Ocean County, Hooper Ave in both directions between Cedar Grove Road and Chestnut Street. Apart from that, we are moving along swimmingly all over. Just checked a bunch of the cameras on the Garden State Parkway. Boy, looks like a beautiful commute this morning. So I hope you will take that into account and not be so miserable and look around you and go, ooh, sunshine. It looks nice. That is what we got going on with traffic, which is brought to you by Positive Mothers Against Drunk Driving. We are positive. It is from Mothers Against Drunk Driving at mad.org. Val Emick for you right now. Everything is fine the way it is, the name of the album. This is Upright and Breathing.

0: Alabama Shakes. That is I Feel Hope Coming on 90.5 The Night. Mumford & Sons in there, Little Lion Man, and Val Emick, Upright and Breathing. Good morning, TJ Bryan with you. It's Wednesday, the 7th of October, 2026, coming up on 8:30 a.m. Let's see what's happening. Middletown Township is advising commuters that the bus commuter parking lot located at Route 36 and Wilson Ave in Port Monmouth is closed effective yesterday due to the sale of the property. The township says it has been closed as of yesterday without any advance warning. Permit holders are encouraged to allow additional time when traveling as they adjust to the change. The commuter parking lot at Route 36 and Thompson Ave in North Middletown is being directed as the alternate spot for that location. They expect to open up a new commuter lot in that area very soon. Monmouth County Commissioners demanding answers after they learned from passengers, not New York Waterway, about a ferry collision yesterday morning. The accident happened on the 6:30 a.m. sailing from Belford in Middletown. Passengers say the boat Molly Pitcher had barely left the dock when it struck part of the pier's banking system, shattering several windows on the first level. One passenger says she heard a series of loud pops as the windows broke, sending glass into the passenger area. She says the ferry never slowed down or returned to the dock, and passengers from the lower level were moved upstairs. County Commissioner Tom Arnone says he's frustrated that officials were not immediately notified. Want to scratch off John Bon Jovi's big 80s hair? Well, good news. There are now Bon Jovi, New Jersey legend, scratch-off tickets. Three of them, in fact. Well, more than three. Three styles. And yesterday, they unveiled them at JB's Soul Kitchen in Red Bank. Governor Mikey Sherrill was on hand, and she said, New Jersey has always been lucky to call John Bon Jovi one of our own, and today we're proud to celebrate him as a true Jersey legend. And when it comes to giving back, John is second to none. John himself announced that he would donate his fee for the lottery game to his John Bon Jovi Soul Foundation to help bring another nonprofit community restaurant to Monmouth County. JBJ Soul Kitchens are served both paying and in-need customers, providing meals whether or not the person can pay. Lovely day ahead. Plenty of sunshine to light your commute this morning. We're going to get up to a high of 68. Cool tonight, down to 55 under clear skies. We're going to get up to 75 on Thursday with sunshine, and Friday, another sunny day and a high of 72. It is 47 on the campus of Brookdale Community College.
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0: When your dad is, or your uncle is Bobby Womack, and your grandpa is Sam Cooke, you have license to go ahead and record an album. 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

0: And just like that, the start to your Wednesday is improved greatly just by hearing David Bowie, Rebel, Rebel. Cage the Elephant before that, 10,000 Maniacs. These Are Days and the Womack Sisters with Chauffeur. And that is not a bad little set right here at 90.5 tonight. Guess what? We have another long one coming up and really good tunes that Michelle has picked out for you. It's coming up next.
1: 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Listeners, this is Aloha Rick with the Morning No Surf Report, brought to you by the Jersey Shore chapter of the Surf Rider Foundation. All right, it's a gorgeous morning down here at Lake Atlantic. Offshore wind has knocked it down to nearly nothing. It's lake-like. It really is. It's a beautiful morning. We got a low tide coming up about 11:15 or so, depending on your spot. Light offshore winds and not expecting any surf throughout the rest of the day. It is a beautiful day. Bring the fishing pole, maybe the kite board later on. JerseyShore.surfrider.org for more information. And we'll catch you this afternoon with the flatness update for the Jersey Shore chapter. Aloha.
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0: By the way, kudos to Aloha Eric for sticking it out through this flat surf report. I hope it picks up for you later. That about does it for me, TJ Bryan. I am out of here. As always, it's been a business doing pleasure with you. The lovely and talented Michelle McBride coming up next for the rest of your fun-filled Wednesday morning. Have a great day ahead. I'll leave you with Michigander. This is Freaking Out at 90.5 The Night. Good morning.

massive 12-member band, but that voice just takes over. That's Tedeschi Trucks Band, Do I Look Worried? We had Material Issue in there, Valerie Loves Me. Also had some Sleigh Bells with Real Real. Two Door Cinema Club checking in with What You Know and Michigander freaking out. It's Brookdale Public Radio, 90.5 The Night. I don't want you freaking out because I'm going to play some great tunes this hour. Get yourself ready to hear from the Rolling Stones, Gary Clark Jr., and more. Up next, personal trainer. 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

from Lana Del Rey. That's Henry, come on. We heard from Personal Trainer, and there was Moping. And in between, we had their biggest hit. It was The Fix. And One Thing Leads to Another. That was off of 1983's Reach the Beach. Hey, everybody. Hope you're having fun. And hope you have more fun with this, Queens of the Stone Age, featuring Nikki Lane.

There you go. Mitski, My Love, Mine All Mine. We had the Stones in there with what was actually conceived by Keith Richards, because he originally wrote the music and chorus as a lullaby for his newborn son, because he was bummed about leaving them to go on tour. We also heard from Queens of the Stone Age, featuring Nikki Lane for Easy Street. 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

Portland, Oregon. That is Fruition. And I'm Not Afraid. We had the band with Chest Fever. Heard some Gary Clark Jr. in there. And Slapdragon kicked it all off with Already Won. It's Brookdale Public Radio. It's 90.5 The Night, and it is Wednesday. That means Classic Rewind. That's right, 11 p.m. tonight. You could hear Bad Motor Finger by Soundgarden. And we're celebrating because it came out on October 8th, 1991. So, 35 years. Yeah, I know. Sometimes it feels like yesterday. Sometimes it feels like 100 years ago. But you can experience it all tonight at 11 for Classic Rewind. Let's get to the top of the hour with Orville Peck. It's 90.5 The Night. Brookdale Public Radio.

That's Nation of Language giving us soul obsession. Speaking of obsession, we had Creep from Radiohead, and it's Tom York's birthday. So TJ's question over at Facebook is asking for your favorite song from Radiohead. 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Pearl Jam in there with Glorified G, and we had Orville Peck starting us off with Too Little, Too Late. It's Brookdale Public Radio, 90.5 The Night with Social Distortion.

Kings of Leon with The Bandit. And that's coming off of the album When You See Yourself. Yeah, they really stick to that five-syllable rule. Every album has a five-syllable title. Ween in there and Stay Forever. Social Distortion starting off the set with Tonight. And tonight, as I mentioned earlier, you could catch Classic Rewind at 11. Tonight and every Wednesday night here on 90.5 The Night. Tonight it is for Soundgarden's Bad Motor Finger. Let's keep it going with Brian Fallon and the Painkillers. It's 90.5 The Night, Brookdale Public Radio.

0: 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Thursday night, Medium Build hits the Pony stage. The Mike Dell Judas Band plays the hits of Billy Joel on Friday. And on Saturday, it's the third annual Sisters for a Cure benefit for the Susan G. Komen Foundation, featuring Jenny Barnes, Pam McCoy, and Joe Weimer. Other shows coming to the Pony include Hank Azaria and the Easy Street Band's Springsteen Celebration on October 14th, All Them Witches on October 17th, and Splintered Sunlight on Halloween. 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

That's fake names until it's normal. And fake names are members of Bad Religion, Refused, Rocket from the Crypt, Girls Against Boys. We also had Weird Nightmare in there, Forever Elsewhere. We heard from Blur with their first top 10 hit, and that was There's No Other Way. And we started the set off with Brian Fallon and the Painkillers featuring Phil Collin of Def Leppard and Somewhere You Shouldn't Be. It's Brookdale Public Radio. It's 90.5 The Night. 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

to 1990 with the Black Crowes. She talks to angels. Brandi Carlile with her latest single, The Beautiful Life on the Run. Mike Doty in there with 27 Jennifers. And he says he went to school with 27 Jennifers. That's what it was like when I went to school. Huge name, big name. So I'm wondering if somebody were to write that now, would it be 27 Abigails? 27 Emily's? Makes you wonder. The case is in there. Don't lose your nerve. It's Brookdale Public Radio. It's 90.5 The Night. Leon Bridges helping us get to the top of the hour.

Amazing. That's Bruce Springsteen in Mary's Place. I know that had to get you moving. We had Wilco right in front of that. Hey, everybody. It's Brookdale Public Radio, 90.5 The Night. I'm Michelle McBride. Coming up this hour, I've got music from Stevie Wonder, Tame Impala, and more. Eels are taking it off right now.

Gotta get away. Polyphonic Spree in front of that Hold Me Now and Eels with the latest called Cap in Hand. It's Brookdale Public Radio, 90.5 The Night. John Mellencamp had a birthday yesterday, and we're going to continue the celebration tomorrow night. He'll be our featured artist of the week. You can tune in for an hour of John Mellencamp starting at 11 p.m. tomorrow. Up next on The Night, St. Paul and the Broken Bones.

0: This Wednesday night, Classic Rewind cranks it up and heads back to 1991. That's when Soundgarden released Bad Motorfinger, arriving on October 8, 1991. And this week marks the album's 35th anniversary. 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On Wednesday night at 11, hear Bad Motorfinger start to finish, no interruptions. It's Classic Rewind, Wednesday night at 11 on member-supported 90.5 The Night.
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You could catch him tomorrow night at the Stone Pony. That was Home Depot. Iron and Wine featuring Fiona Apple with All in Good Time. Such a great tune from a couple years ago off of Light Verse. Had Stevie Wonder for Superstition and St. Paul and the Broken Bones with Proxy. 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

That is Casey Musgraves and Mexico Honey. Ben Harper giving us Gold to Me. We had Tame Impala with Elephant and the Mountain Goats. Coming off the latest album called Days, we heard Candlebox. It's Brookdale Public Radio, 90.5 The Night. We are playing ourselves out of the hour with Sylvanesso.

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1: Good afternoon. I'm TJ Bryan with your 90.5 second update. Monmouth County commissioners are demanding answers after they say they learned from passengers, not New York Waterway, about a ferry collision Tuesday morning. The incident happened on the 6:30 a.m. sailing from Belford in Middletown. Passengers say the boat, Molly Pitcher, had barely left the dock when it struck part of the pier's banking system, shattering several windows on the first level. One passenger says she heard a series of loud pops as the windows broke, sending glass into the passenger area. She says the ferry never slowed down or returned to the dock, and passengers from the lower level were moved upstairs. County Commissioner Tom Arnone says he is frustrated that officials were not immediately notified by New York Waterway. New Jersey rock legend John Bon Jovi and the New Jersey Lottery are teaming up for a new scratch-off game. Bon Jovi, Governor Mikey Sherrill, and New Jersey Lottery executives were on hand at the Rockers' JBJ Soul Kitchen in Red Bank Tuesday to kick off the new lottery game. Governor Mikey Sherrill said, "New Jersey has always been lucky to call John Bon Jovi one of our own, and today we're proud to celebrate him as a true Jersey legend. And when it comes back to giving, John is second to none." John Bon Jovi announced that he would donate his fee for the lottery game to his John Bon Jovi Soul Foundation to help bring another nonprofit community restaurant to Monmouth County. Currently, JBJ Soul Kitchen operates a restaurant in Red Bank and in Toms River. The restaurant serves both paying and in-need customers, providing meals whether or not the person can pay. For Brookdale Public Radio, I'm TJ Bryan.
2: Thanks so much, TJ. Hey, everybody, coming up this hour, I've got for you music from The Waterboys, Lenny Kravitz, and more. Grace Cummings is kicking off this set on 90.5 The Night.

R.T. Strange wrapping that set with Heavy Heart. We also had Jessie Mallon, She Don't Love Me Now. Big star in there with Lady Sweet and Grace Cummings. I'm Not Crazy. It's Brookdale Public Radio. It's 90.5 The Night. Do you have a favorite song from Radiohead? Well, we want to know about it. You could tell us at facebook.com/Brookdale Public Radio. We're asking because it's Tom York's birthday. No better day to ask, right? So you could head over there and let us know. Up next on The Night is Tyler Ballgame.

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That is LP Pergolosi. Goes by LP. That's one like you. Fontaine's DC in there with Marianne. We had the Water Boys with a great tune, The Hole of the Moon. I just know you were singing along to that. We had Tyler Ballgame starting it off with Live It Down. 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

Dinosaur Jr., several got away. We had Garland Jeffries in there and Wild in the Streets. Heard from Fantastic Cat and All My Fault. Lenny Kravitz taking us back to the early 90s. Are You Gonna Go My Way? Yes, Lenny. Anyway, I will absolutely go your way. We had Wishy in there with Sensational. It's Brookdale Public Radio, 90.5 The Night. Thanks so much, everybody, for hanging out with me today. I had a great time. I hope you did as well. Let's do it again tomorrow. I'll be here at 9 a.m., and I hope you'll join me then. I'm leaving off with Noah Kahan on 90.5 The Night. Have a great Wednesday, everybody.

Well, you look like a star, but you're really out on parole. Great line from that classic song, all the way from Memphis. That was Mott the Hoople going back to their 1973 album, Mott. And the guy playing that awesome sax in the background, that was Andy McKay from Roxy Music. So there's your little bit of rock trivia for this Wednesday afternoon. Hi, I'm Carrie Nolan. I'm here till 3 o'clock. We've got lots of great music for you. We've also got sunny skies over Middletown, 65 degrees. It may go up another degree or two, but a beautiful, beautiful early fall day here on the Jersey Shore. This hour, we're going to hear from Grizzly Bear, a little Johnny Marr, some Slow Pulp, a little Blind Faith, and we'll start things off with the new single from Fatales. This is Voices at 90.5 The Night.

from their album of a couple of years ago called Cool It Down. That's the Yeah Yeah Yeahs at 90.5 The Night and Spitting Off the Edge of the World. We heard Echo and the Bunnymen before that, going back to their debut album, I think. No, it has to be before that. 1987. I was thinking it was their debut, but I don't believe it is. Lips Like Sugar and Fatal's Up Top, their single Voices, all here at Brookdale Public Radio, 90.5 The Night, where we play

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at 90.5 The Night. New music from Jim James. The latest one, Wowed Out, is his album Come Again, the name of the track we heard. Grizzly Bear before that with 2 weeks. Something So Strong came from Crowded House. And Dragonflies up top. That's the new project from Danny Harrison and Nigel Godrich. A good song called Setting Sun. This is good, too. It's brand new from Johnny Marr.

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There's one you don't hear all that often. Blind Faith from their 1969 album and Presence of the Lord. Slow Pulse before that with Better Man. We heard the Lumineers and Stubborn Love and the new one from Johnny Marr from The Age of Everything. That was Spin. And this is All the Beauty and All the Time. It's Pete Yorn.

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1: There are songs that have lyrics that just jump out at you. Last hour I quoted Mata Hoople, and this hour it's Squeeze from the album Argy Bargy. That was If I Didn't Love You, and I kept thinking of that line, and I wait for it when I hear the song. Singles remind me of kisses, albums remind me of plans. Well, we've got lots of music for this last hour of us being together. I'm Carrie Nolan. I'm here until 3 o'clock. And this hour, we'll hear from the Go-Go's, Nathaniel Rateliff and the Night Sweats, maybe a little Dexter Friebisch. Let's throw that in. Some Noah Gunderson. And we'll get into the hour with this one. This is Humbird and Daughter of Empire.

Album Shine On, that's Dexter Friebisch, and Do You Want To? We heard Gomez before that, a little something called How We Operate, and Humbert up top, Morning When It Comes is the album, Daughter of Empire, terrific new song from Humbert. This is another great new song from Yard Act, it's called New Beginnings.

0: 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Tightrope explores moments of uncertainty, taking chances, trusting your instincts, and the choices that can change a story. 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

We are digging that song in a big way here at 90.5 The Night. That's Max Saturn from their EP, the most recent. It's called Move. Nathaniel Rateliff and the Night Sweats. Before that, You Worry Me. The Go-Go's brought us Our Lips Are Sealed. And Yard Act, new music from that band. You're going to need a little music. Title of the album, New Beginnings, the name of that song. This guy is going to be playing at the Vogel in Red Bank on the 20th of this month. His name is Noah Gunderson, and this is a little something called Die Young.

0: Surfers 90.5, the night listeners. This is Aloha Rick with the Afternoon Surf Report update brought to you by the Jersey Shore chapter of the Surf Rider Foundation. All right, surfers, it's less of a lake than it was this morning. That west wind is turned around out of the south, southwest, a little bit textured, a little bit more south, further south, and there's a little wave out there in the knee-high range. There's even some guys on it right now. We got an incoming tide, so that wave might last a little bit longer. High tide about 5:30 tonight, depending on your spot. And it's still a beautiful day here at the shore. JerseyShore.SurfRider.org. 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And we'll catch you tomorrow morning. Aloha.
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Faith No More. Still sounds good. Falling to Pieces at 90.5 The Night. Kid before that from Dive, we heard Dirty Heads with Lift Me Up. And Noah Gunderson from Rites of Spring and Die Young. And that wraps it up for me on this Wednesday afternoon. Carrie Nolan, thank you for hanging out with me today. Jeff Raspy's in next. He's got you all afternoon and into the evening. So, stick around. We've got really lots more music to play for you. I'm going to leave you with this one. They're out of Red Bank. They're fantastic. They're Dez and the Swagmatics. And this is Love Game. See you tomorrow.

0: like a hammer.
1: And it's a band called Metric, starting off our 3 o'clock hour. Help, I'm Alive. Ben Folds 5. Right before that, of course, best imitation of myself. Good afternoon. Jeff Raspy here with you on this Wednesday. We're looking at mostly clear skies tonight. Temperatures dropping into the mid-50s. A little bit breezy as well. 25-mile-an-hour gusts possible. Tomorrow, sunny with highs in the mid-70s. Tomorrow night, mostly clear, low to mid-50s. Friday, sunny again. Temperatures in the low to mid-70s. Friday night, partly cloudy. Temperatures again in the mid-50s. 68 under fair skies right now in Middletown. Got some new music up next from the Ribeye Brothers and their upcoming final album. It will be called Shipmates of Sound. This is Not Today. New music from the Ribeye Brothers on 90.5 The Night.

That's Chet Faker. From 4 or 5 years ago, a song called Low, Sweetest Thing. Great old one from U2. And the Ribeye Brothers starting it off from their upcoming final album, Shipmates of Sound. We heard Not Today from Red Bank's own Ribeye Brothers. Jeff Raspy with you on this Wednesday afternoon. Here's one from Weezer's new album. Well, actually, it's called Weezer, like most of their albums. But when you look for it, it's very gold. So we're all going to call it the Gold Album. We might as well be strangers on 90.5 The Nights.

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1: On Saturday, October 10th at the Stone Pony, it's Sisters for a Cure concert. 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The powerful all-female lineup will deliver an exclusive set list consisting entirely of all-female cover songs, celebrating some of the greatest women in music history. 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

Alive. Luckiest Man Alive is the name of that one from Buffalo Traffic Jam. We also heard Unknown Mortal Orchestra, Boys with the Characteristics of Wolves. I Want to Take You Higher, of course, from Sly and the Family Stone, and Weezer starting it off from the new album, We Might as Well Be Strangers. Jeff Raspy here with you on this Wednesday afternoon. Got something new from Grace Potter up next. Trespasser is her new album. This is Love Me Not on Brookdale Public Radio. When I'm

Great old one from Jane's Addiction, Classic Girl, here on 90.5 The Night. Phoebe Bridgers, before that, with Lost Boys from the new album Lost Weekend. Operation Spirit from Live, and Grace Potter starting it off from her new one, Trespasser. We heard Love Me Not here on 90.5 The Night. Here's a great old one from Alice in Chains, going back to the Dirt album for Down in a Hole.

One of the all-time great songs. Let the Day Begin from The Call here on 90.5 The Night. Mama Zoo, right before that with Lip. Going back a couple of years from the album Quilt Floor from Mama Zoo's. Jeff Raspy here with you on a Wednesday afternoon. Got something from XTC up next. And it's not really, but everybody considers it a song of the season.

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That's Sylvanesso with a song called Radio. Bleachers right before that. We Should Talk, Cruel to Be Kind, all-time classic from Nick Lowe. And Eddie Nine Volt starting it off with a brand new one, Blown Up, from his new album, Down Here. Got some music from North of the Border up next. Kiwi Jr. From the Toronto area, I believe. Here's one from their new album, Blown Up, on 90.5 The Night. Not to be confused with Eddie Nine Volt's Blown Up. Different song.

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Cake. Sheep Go to Heaven. Here on 90.5 The Night. Nicole Atkins, right before that, another one from her brand new album, Drama, Singing in the Mirror. I Love You, Suzanne, from the one and only Lou Reed, and Kiwi Jr. starting it off, Blowing Up, here on 90.5 The Night. 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It is called Can't Imagine Why You'd Stay, from a great band out of Philadelphia known as Snack Time. 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

That's Sublime, of course, starting off our 5 o'clock hour. What I Got Holding On from The War on Drugs, starting off the hour, actually, right before Sublime. Jeff Raspy here with you till 7. 7 o'clock is when Stu Koo comes in with his Daily Dose of Dead. He then also has the Beatle Break at 8, the 905 Blues at 905, and then tonight at 11, Classic Rewind, he's going to have the classic Bad Motorfinger album from Soundgarden. Came out this week in 1991. So Stu Koo will celebrate by playing it from start to finish. Tonight, starting at 11, music from Third Eye Blind up next. This is from the self-titled album, Jumper, on 90.5 The Night.

At MGMT, wrapping up that set. Mother Nature, Evergreen, right before that, from the new Young the Giant album, Victory Garden, and Jumper, starting it off from Third Eye Blind, and their self-titled breakthrough album from late 90s, 97 maybe. Got some music from New York City band Bodega up next. It's the title track to their brand new one, All Inside Aquarium, which I think just came out here on 90.5 The Night.

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the Sacred Souls with a brand new one, Any Old Fool, here on Burkdale Public Radio. After the First Kiss from Faye Webster, The Replacements with a great one from the Don't Tell a Soul album. We heard I'll Be You and All Inside Aquarium. That's the title track to the new one from Bodega from New York City, starting off that whole set of music. Jeff Raspy here with you on this Wednesday afternoon. Got something new here from Role Model. New album's called Chuck Timely and the Hourglass. This is High Hopes 3000 from Role Model on 90.5 The Night.

0: This Wednesday night, Classic Rewind cranks it up and heads back to 1991. That's when Soundgarden released Bad Motorfinger, arriving on October 8, 1991, and this week marks the album's 35th anniversary. 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

Soundgarden from Super Unknown, My Wave, here on Brookdale Public Radio. New one from Kings of Leon right before that, My Whole World, from their upcoming Oh My Beloved album. Psychedelic Furs with Heartbreak Beat and High Hopes 3000. Don't know what happened to 1 through 2,999, but High Hopes 3000, the new one from Role Model. Starting it off, Jeff Raspy here with you. Got Valerie June up next with something off her new EP, Brighter Blue. It's a kind of a reinterpretation of the old blues classic Smokestack Lightning that she just calls Smokestack.

Foo Fighters. Stacked Actors is the name of that one from the There Is Nothing Left to Lose album. Middle Kids, right before that, from 3 or 4 years ago, a song called Highlands. Starting off our 6 o'clock hour, Jeff Raspy here with you till 7, so in about an hour, Stuku will be here with his Daily Dose of Dead. Also, the Beat of Break at 8, the 905 Blues at 905, and then at 11 o'clock, he can't leave. He's going to have to play Bad Motorfinger, classic Soundgarden album that came out this week in 91. So Stuku has that for you tonight at 11. Classic Rewind. Got some music from Howdy up next. Although there's no W in Howdy. It's two V's from the new album Big World, You Will Go Far.

0: 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Tightrope explores moments of uncertainty, taking chances, trusting your instincts, and the choices that can change a story. 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

going back a few years for that one, a band called Deeper. Build a Bridge. I Feel Hope Coming from Alabama Shakes. Bruce Springsteen, of course, with Born to Run. And the Linda Lindas right before that. Burning Out from their new album, Gotta Get Out. Here on 90.5 The Night. Here's something new from Billy Strings off his So Much for Goodbyes album, Burn the Other End, on 90.5 The Night.

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Dinosaur Jr. from the new album There Near. That one's called Several Got Away. Dexter Freebish right before that, Leaving Town. Going all the way back to the year 2000. In the year 2000. Fall Down from Toad the Wet Sprocket and Billy Strings with a new one starting it off. Burn the Other End. Got some music to wrap things up here before Stuku comes in. That's right, Stuku comes in at 7. So don't go anywhere. I'll be back tomorrow at 3. I'll leave you here with some Brian Kay and the Parkway featuring Lily Hyatt. Title track to Brian Kay and the Parkway's new album, Roses and Kerosene. And I do believe that they will be stopping by Friday afternoon on their way somewhere. I don't remember where. But they apparently have enough time to stop by and chat with me for a bit on Friday afternoon. So here's Roses and Kerosene from Brian Kay and the Parkway wrapping up our part of this Wednesday on 90.5 The Night.

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1: And it is terrific to be back together with you guys here on 90.5 The Night. We'll take it up to midnight. It's Wednesday, and you know what happens at 11. Yes, that's right. Classic Rewind, an album cradle to grave that has stood the test of time. And we're going back to 91 for that Bad Motor Finger from Soundgarden. In its entirety, no interruptions. We got our Women of the Blues around 9:05 or thereabouts. We got a Beatle break at 8 and our Dose of Dead coming up. Also this hour, I got some music coming your way from Bia Badoobie. I got some U2 for you, and we'll hear from Echo and the Bunnymen as well. But we'll get it all started right after I update you on what the weather situation is going to be. It seems like first hurricane of the season down in the Gulf, but hopefully that will not affect us anytime soon. But let's just check it out. Mostly clear tonight with a low around 57. 44 when I got up this morning. I thought something was wrong with my watch. Thursday, sunny skies. Temperature a little warmer than it was today. 75 degrees and a 10-mile-an-hour westerly breeze. Thursday night, clear skies. 55 for your low. Looks like we'll start the weekend sunny on Friday with temperatures about 70 degrees for the high. Then Saturday, mostly sunny skies, again around 70 degrees. And then on Sunday, looks like you perchance have a little bit of showers coming our way. Fingers crossed that that might not happen, but it's looking right now like we'll have a rainy Sunday, and that will bleed over into your Columbus Day on Monday. But right now, we won't worry about the weekend wet weather. We'll go to the Golden Road to Unlimited Devotion.

0: 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Good night.
1: Sugar Mags wrapping things up because it was a sunshine daydream type of day today. Cassidy going back to 76 and Golden Road to Unlimited Devotions where our dose got underway tonight. We're going to get you back into the music right here with some late night thoughts. 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

0: Philadelphia's Snack Time is back with Can't Imagine Why You'd Stay. 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Snack Time started with free shows in Philadelphia's Rittenhouse Square and has since taken its high-energy sound to stages across the country, including the Newport Folk Festival and Lollapalooza. They also joined us this year at Songwriters on the Beach. With their debut album coming out in 2027, they're giving us another taste of what's ahead. 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

And that is Dark City Strings on Brookdale Public Radio with Return to Sender. And unfortunately, along with Routine 6 and Belmar Grass and Carlotta, they will be not appearing at the Jersey Shore Folk Festival because, unfortunately, it has been canceled. That was supposed to be happening over at Asbury Elks on Saturday, but you'll have to find one of the other great things to do Saturday afternoon. Old King from Neil Young's Harvest, Late Night Thoughts gave us Days Like These, and we have A Sun Has Set from Beobadoobie up next on 90.5 The Night.

0: 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Thursday night, Medium Build hits the Pony stage. The Mike Del Judas Band plays the hits of Billy Joel on Friday. And on Saturday, it's the third annual Sisters for a Cure benefit for the Susan G. Komen Foundation, featuring Jenny Barnes, Pam McCoy, and Joe Weimer. Other shows coming to the Pony include Hank Azaria and the Easy Street Band's Springsteen Celebration on October 14th, All Them Witches on October 17th, and Splintered Sunlight on Halloween. 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

Yes, my favorite from U2's Rattle and Hum album, that's Desire, on Brookdale Public Radio. In the evening from Zeppelin, After the Sun Has Set from Badoobie, only appropriate, right? And now you just got to watch out for all the haunting that's going on this season. It's Brussels Is Haunted next from Echo and the Bunnymen.

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That's James Bruner on your local station, Brookdale Public Radio. 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We had a groovy train from the farm and Echo and the Bunny Men in there. Brussels is Haunted. Up next, Leon Bridges' new tune, Light the Way, which will to our Beatle Break at 8. Next hour also featuring some Deer Tick. I got Weezer coming your way. And the new one, which I'm liking, from American Aquarium, too.